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Married to the game. Got a ring. That's a youngin'. Anytime she come to fuck me, I don't see her coming. Automatic. We gun it every season. We fly by. Mimosas in the air. The best Wi-Fi. 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